I feel about it is just how I feel about it. You know what I'm saying? I ain't too much got to do no explaining what's going on. You know, I'm going on.

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1: This is your Vibe 103 weather report brought to you by our friends at All Shores. I'm Teo Dill. A weak ridge of high pressure is keeping things mostly sunny and pretty uneventful heading into the weekend. There could be the occasional shower wandering through, but otherwise we're sticking with light winds, warm temps, and the kind of humidity that reminds you September is still very much September in Bermuda. For today, expect plenty of sunshine, very light winds, and a high around 87 with perhaps a shower or two. Tomorrow should stay mostly sunny and reaches around 86, while Saturday drops slightly to 85 with sunny periods and a couple of showers around. And out on the water, there's really not much going on with winds generally below 8 knots throughout the period. Seas outside the reef stay between roughly 2 and 4 feet before settling closer to 2 to 3 for tomorrow and Saturday, while inside the reef remains basically glassy. And that's your Vibe 103 weather report brought to you by our friends at All Shores. I'm Teo Dill.
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1: Removed following pro-Palestinian comments on stage, with Phineas saying artists shouldn't be silenced for speaking up for oppressed people. The withdrawals have now turned one artist being dropped into a considerably larger dispute involving performers, promoters, and stadium operators. And practically speaking, Ed Sheeran now really, really needs some opening acts. Spider-Man Brand New Day has officially become the highest-grossing movie ever at the U.S. box office. The Tom Holland films passed Star Wars The Force Awakens, which had held the record for more than a decade, with $936 million earned. Spider-Man crossed that mark after just 47 days in theaters. Apparently, even after approximately 400 superhero movies, people remain extremely willing and very interested in watching Spider-Man. And finally, Drake's released Fear Missing Out, an hour-long film that's basically part music video, part new music, and part extremely elaborate and a little weird Drake video diary. It features Sexy Red, Don Toliver, Winnie Harlow, Lena the Plug, and, because apparently, why not, his mom, Sandy Graham. The footage was collected across Toronto and elsewhere throughout the year and incorporates music from his recent albums. And that's your Vibe 103 Entertainment Report, brought to you by Brown & Co. I'm Teo Dill.
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Yours truly, DJ Fury, Tyree, DJ Genie. Today is the 17th of September. The time is 17 minutes past the hour. One day's clocks are fast. 17 minutes past the hour of 7 o'clock right here in Bermuda's Energy Station. The Wake Up Call. Yours truly, DJ Fury, Tyree, DJ Genie. Let's go.

0: It's past the hour of 7 o'clock right here on Bermuda's Energy Station, Flight 103. We're about to get into this commercial break and then play some more music right on the other side. We got the news coming up. We got some other things that everybody needs to know about right here on Bermuda's Energy Station, Flight 103.
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9: 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Officers donated boxes of school supplies for primary and middle school students with items specifically chosen for different age groups and BPS. They say it's partly about easing the financial pressure on parents, but also strengthening their relationship with the community. And Bermuda Air is getting into the cargo business properly. The airline's leased an Embraer E190F freighter, giving it a dedicated cargo operation rather than just putting freight underneath passengers' luggage. It's also the first Embraer E freighter deployed anywhere in the Americas. Bermuda Air says it'll be used from everything from e-commerce and local business to time-sensitive freight between Bermuda, the Caribbean, and North America. And Bermudians with overseas health coverage through all shores now have access to the Cleveland Clinic's U.S. medical network. That includes hospitals and specialists in Ohio, Florida, and Nevada, covering a pretty enormous range of specialty and subspecialty care. Cleveland Clinic's global patient services will also help coordinate treatment for Bermudians traveling overseas. And given how regularly we've got to leave the island for more complicated medical care, having another major network available is potentially pretty significant. And finally, government's bringing back its free Grow, Eat, Save program for anyone interested in growing more of their own food. The 9-week course starts September 24th and covers gardening, healthier eating, food security, and pretty usefully in Bermuda, spending less money on food. This time, there's going to be two groups and additional garden spaces, including accessible raised beds. Growing a tomato, it's not going to fix our cost of living, but being able to grow some of what you eat certainly doesn't hurt. And that's your Vibe 103 News Update brought to you by Ultra Concepts Group of Companies. I'm Teo Dill.

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1: Yeah. Feel that chain now. Yeah. Shonda Paul. So me go so then.

0: I was about to say, these tickets were going fast. We're looking at the tickets now, and are there any left?
1: I'm pulling it back up now.
0: Yeah.
1: No.
0: Hey, use your contacts. Do what you got to do. Go down there and knock on the door and ask if there are tickets left. Because I read across the stadium.
1: It looks nice.
0: It looks nice. It looks like it's going to be an awesome event. Nice. I meant to ask when he was hurt, you know, are some of the players that are playing some of the ones that were done at their last competition?
1: Most likely.
0: That's what I'm
1: thinking.
0: Likely.
1: So Saturday, they still got VIP experience left. That's $225. Yeah. And Sunday, they have VIP experience left. That's $225. But general admission for youth and for adults on both days are completely sold out.
0: Okay, VIP experience sounds like it's worth it. You know, dedicated VIP entrance, a bar, some covering,

0: VIP tickets left, right? Mm-hmm. Children under 5 are not permitted in the VIP area. Children 6 and over must hold a regular VIP ticket. And children under 18 must be accompanied by an adult at all times while inside the corporate and VIP hospitality areas. Mm-hmm. All individuals in the VIP and corporate hospitality areas must have a valid ticket. Mm-hmm. That is the most important thing when it comes to if you want to go and get those VIP packages. If they're under 5, sorry.
1: Yeah,
0: don't know what to tell you. Don't know what to tell you at all. Now, the other thing is, you know, I look this up every day because I'm curious to know what day it is, right?
1: Yeah.
0: And the first one today makes sense. International Country Music Day.
1: How does that make sense?
0: Because country music is a genre. So that, like, you know, that makes sense.
1: I see what
0: you're
1: saying.
0: You know what I
1: mean? Okay, yes, yes, okay.
0: But then I read further down and it's National Pet Bird Day.
1: Pet Bird Day?
0: So shout out to all the people that worked on the aquarium. That are taking care of the birds. It's National Pet Bird Day.
1: What you call the ones on the shoulder? What they call them? Polly. Polly. Shout out to Polly.
0: And
1: Polly
0: then,
1: won a cracker today.
0: And then this one hits close to home. National Professional House Cleaners Day. It's a day of recognition for the hard work and essential services provided by professional cleaners.
1: Mm-hmm.
0: Without you, people like me will not survive.
1: You'll survive, but it just may be a little bit more difficult, okay?
0: Yeah.
1: You know?
0: It'll be just a
1: bit more difficult. But yeah, shout out to them.
0: You
1: do amazing work.
0: Shout out to them.
1: We appreciate you.
0: Now, anybody that's in the Wake Up Call Fantasy League, you gotta get your squads in. Don't be a fury and be week 4 and forget to submit a squad and one of my players in my team are injured. So I'm not getting no points.
1: Unlucky. Last week seemed more of a drab, honestly. Like it was flat. I think week 3 and week 4, maybe because I didn't get as much points as I wanted, but it seemed like a drab. This week the games kick off on Friday at what time?
0: 4 o'clock.
1: 4 o'clock. So
0: 4 o'clock. You got Brentford Chelsea.
1: An hour and a half, 2 hours to be sure. So that's at 2 o'clock. Your team needs to be in and confirmed.
0: Mm-hmm.
1: Substitutions need to be made, and we are on for another game week.
0: Yep.
1: Speaking of football, we were talking yesterday, right? And, you know, quick five-minute call. Oh, United's up. Oh, they got another goal.
0: And then they lose.
1: They lose the game. I look back on live scores, and I was like, they lost.
0: Hey, and two quick bangers.
1: That's what I'm saying. We was only filming for 5 minutes. Oh, they scored. 30 seconds later, oh, they scored again. I said, okay, well, that game's done
0: that
1: and
0: game's
1: dusted.
0: Done.
1: But then
0: Brighton said, oh, you thought.
1: Interesting fact I saw on social media, they have not lost at home after being 2-0 up in 50 years.
0: Who?
1: United.
0: Well, Michael Carrick and
1: it's the first time for everything in 50 years,
0: isn't it?
1: It's
0: the first time for everything, my brother.
1: Hey, boy.
0: Yeah, so we got Brentford Chelsea tomorrow. And then on Saturday, the first game kicks off. Brighton early in the morning. 8:30 in the morning. Aston Villa, I believe they just won.
1: Yes.
0: And then you got Spurs, who just took an ow.
1: Yep.
0: So that's gonna, you know, Aston Villa's coming out on a high. Spurs is trying to rebuild themselves. That's on Saturday, 8:30. And then 11 o'clock, we got a triple header.
1: Mm-hmm.
0: On Saturday at 11, we got Everton at home to Ipswich. We got Brighton versus Arsenal, and then we got Newcastle versus Hull.
1: Mm-hmm. Hull is on an amazing run. They are performing well early.
0: The upsetters.
1: Yeah.
0: And then at 1:30 on Saturday, we got Nottingham versus Coventry. And then on Sunday, we got Bournemouth versus Liverpool. That's at 10 o'clock. And then we got City versus Sunderland. That's at 10 o'clock. We got Leeds versus Palace. That's at 10 o'clock. And then we have the people that everybody knows is going to perform. You know what I'm saying? Fulham versus United.
1: Mm-hmm.
0: That's on Sunday at 12:30. I'm hoping Fulham does the upset. I ain't
1: me as well. You know what? Interesting about football. When you're not a supporter of a certain team or teams, their misery brings you joy.
0: Joy. And then after that, you know, we're back to it. You know, everybody was upset when World Cup ended, but we're back to international break.
1: Already. It happens fast. Honestly,
0: we're back to international
1: so
0: break. You know, week six doesn't kick over until October the 10th. And October the 10th, half of the league plays.
1: Mm-hmm. That's on a Saturday.
0: On that Saturday, half of the

0: that
1: and one
0: that,
1: team plays on the Monday, sorry.
0: And it's that welcome back. We know you missed us. Take a plethora of football.
1: Yeah, for sure, for sure. Got a bunch of rare cards as well. I don't know, these referees are like, they're loving throwing out rare
0: That's
1: cards.
0: That's a whole nother conversation, Fury. She's warranted or unwarranted. I don't know. Rare cards have been missed. Rare cards have been given. Look, it's a whole nother conversation.
1: Yeah. I'll leave that to the experts. But we're going to get back into this music. 50

0: Yeah. I'm telling you, my daughter's going to be a DJ, man.
1: Tell me, talk to me.
0: Right, so, I don't know why, but just know, like, I started playing this song, and I remembered that, like, maybe 2 days ago, she was like, Daddy, I learned a new song. So I'm like, well, what song is that? And then I get this voice note right there. Listen. We was good until we got to the knife and fork.
1: Look, sounds about right. Yeah. Sounds about right.
0: We was good until we got to that part.
1: Knife, I lost at least a three. Thing a school bell ring.
0: Yeah, and then you got the boyaka. I said, oh man, I don't know what I'm breeding right now.
1: Honestly,
0: man.
1: Save all of that stuff.
0: Oh, 100%. So
1: when she gets 18 and she wants to act up, say, look, you couldn't say knife and fork. You know?
0: Yeah. Look, she got no TV though, so it makes it even funnier. It makes it even funnier.
1: After.
0: Yeah. Hey, boy. I heard that, dear. I said, yo, boy. This girl is literally the funniest person that I have to know. Like, everything that she does is just so uncanny.
1: Like, what will make her gravitate to Tinger? I mean, it's a catchy song. Don't get me wrong.
0: But I'm just like, yo, where did you, like...
1: Come on. Yeah. You latched on to this one. I know you heard plenty of songs, but Ting-a-ling-a-ling. Maybe it was your school going back in.
0: Who knows?
1: School bell ring.
0: Yeah. Hey, I was giggling, boy. I was giggling. I said, yo, this girl is hilarious. And that lasted for a good 5 minutes. I'm trying to tell her what the right lyrics are, and she's just refusing. She's like, I'm making my own lyrics.
1: She says, I'm saying it right there.
0: Yeah.
1: What you misunderstand is, yeah, that's I do my you, own thing.
0: Yeah, for sure, for sure. Well, we can get back into this music. 59 minutes past the hour of 8 o'clock. Right after this, we're going to get into this commercial break. Vibe 103, Bermuda's Energy Station. This is the wake-up call.

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3: I'm David Garrett with your latest sports update. Manchester United let a two-goal lead slip as they lost 3-2 at home to Brighton and are out of the EFL Cup. United have lost 3 out of 6 games so far this season. It was the first time in 50 years they've been beaten when having a two-goal lead at Old Trafford. Manager Michael Carrick admits there's pressure.
4: Of course, yeah, that's pretty obvious, isn't it, I think, to say. I totally understand it. We have to accept it. I totally accept it. It's on me, ultimately, you know. What results you get, I'll take that. You take the praise, I'll stand here and take the criticism and the upset. I totally understand it tonight.
3: Brighton will play the winner of tonight's match between Manchester City and Norwich. Fleetwood's reward for beating Sheffield United is a home draw against Arsenal in the fourth round. Other highlights include Liverpool hosting Chelsea, Everton meet Newcastle. Sunderland made a winning return to European football after 53 years away, as Enzo Lefebvre's penalty gave them victory over AZ Alkmaar in the Europa League.

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1: Stadium ban and fined nearly £20,000 after fans chanted about the late Liverpool player Diogo Jota. Al Hilal's Portuguese midfielder Ruben Neves, who played with Jota, gestured to officials as shouts were heard during Saturday's match. Jota died along with his brother Andre Silva in a car crash in Spain last year. England's cricketers look to seal victory in their 2020 series with Sri Lanka tonight. They meet in Cardiff on the back of a thumping 119-run win for Harry Brooke's side on Tuesday. Brooke was compared to Kevin Peterson following a career-best performance. Peterson is working with the squad and Stuart Broad says there is a similarity.
2: They dominate the crease, have a great presence and the way they strike the ball with that cleanliness of strike. So it's amazing that we've got Harry Brooke in and around. He's still a player that you think has got a great ceiling to him. So, yeah, wonderful to see him in good form and hopefully that continues into the Ashes next year.
1: And Warwickshire boosted their county championship title challenge by securing an 8-wicket win over Essex yesterday and piles pressure on Somerset, who are trying to win at Yorkshire. Defending champions Notts trail Sussex by 68 runs in their match.
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1: Yep, Vibe 103, Bermuda's Energy Station. This is the Wake Up Call with DJ Fury, DJ Genie, and myself, Tyree. We have a special guest on the line, Dr. Kaiwan Braun from the Thrive Center in Devonshire. First off, I want to start by saying Dr. Braun has been one of Bermuda's most persistent advocates for safe, lawful, and clinically guided access to medical cannabis. Dating back to the earliest patient-specific consultation back in 2018, the Thrive Center provides physician-led consultation, licensed dispensing of quality-assured medical cannabis. How are you today, Dr. Braun?
2: I'm good, guys. And how are you?
3: We're good. It's been a while. We've been trying to get this organized for a couple weeks now. So to actually have you here this morning, it says something.
1: Yeah, busy man.
2: Well, my voice has been may go in and out, but I'm going to try my best to keep it together.
3: All right, fair enough. So, how are you feeling this morning, then? Let's start there.
2: I'm feeling good, actually. It's just mornings is better for me for my voice. I've been battling with this hoarseness for like six to eight weeks. So I'm getting treatment. It's getting better.
3: Okay, fair enough. So I want to start with this journey. And with inside this journey, why does Thrive exist? So I want you, Dr. Braun, to take us back to the beginning and what first convinced you that Bermuda needed a proper clinical pathway for medicinal cannabis.
2: Well, going back to the beginning, we've been doing this from 2018, and I have a background in alternative medicine, functional medicine, which is really root cause medicine, finding alternatives, looking outside, thinking outside the box. Mm-hmm. And a patient presented to me, with uncontrolled seizures, and we tried for at least a year or two. You know, doing all the conventional things, sent her away and sent her to local physicians, tried medications, but the seizures just wasn't working. And I believe it was actually that patient that started all of this, because she was like, well, I went to Canada on vacation and I had some, I was able to go to a dispensary and I haven't had seizures while I was there. And she normally would have 1 to 2 seizures a day. Whoa. Right? And she had none when she was on vacation in Canada, trying medical cannabis. And we was like, okay, well, listen, something actually works.
3: Right.
2: Because all the medications will got you on make you doped up and make you feel strange. And it's not even controlling your symptoms. And this woman, she was, you know, active, had 2 young children, was working, you know, doing her thing to survive, right? Mm-hmm. But the seizures were so debilitating. So I think that was the aha moment that we need to look outside sometimes of the medical spectrum, mm-hmm. look into the world of nature. Mm-hmm. And then I started doing some research and found that, okay, cannabis has actually been used for seizures. The Charlotte strain, has been used for a few years and has actually been documented anecdotally by doctors and providers, as well as some research. So that was really the start.
1: Okay. Okay. Why was that moment significant here in Bermuda?
2: Well, she ended up in her view to survive, like, let me paint the picture. So she was in Canada, she was using, she came back to Bermuda, and then she was like, oh, my seizures are continuing. So she went back to Canada, mm-hmm. I think for another vacation, and was like, listen, I need to bring some of this stuff in. And it was that bringing that stuff in got her caught at the airports, which caused the whole public upcry or debate, because mm-hmm. she got arrested. And then I went on the news advocating for her, you know, we can't arrest people that are unwell. You know, she's not bringing this stuff in to distribute. She's bringing this stuff in to survive.
3: Right.
1: Oh, wow.
2: And luckily, through my advocacy, the courts were lenient, which was surprising, right? Because we were able to document that she's tried everything, been everywhere, in her view to survive, and the courts were lenient. And I think they they dismissed the charges. And then from there, we're like, okay, great. How do we now get this medically for you here in Bermuda? And in 2018 is when we petitioned, I think it was the then Minister Michael Weeks, that was so gracious. He understood our case. We presented to him in person, and he was like, okay, we got to help.
1: Mm-hmm.
2: And we really had to demystify this whole thing about cannabis, right? I'm like, right. My patients are not there smoking, getting high on the streets. These people are sick people who are looking to survive. And and he was gracious and allowed us and granted our very first license in 2018 for that patient.
3: For sure. So, you know, I wanna shift to, people have been hearing the Thrive Center on Vibe 103. We've been talking about it.
1: Mm-hmm.
3: So I want to hear from you, the person who's behind it. What is the Thrive Center? And then we're going to talk about the access and how people can go through the process of potentially being prescribed this cannabis for medical use. So what is the Thrive Center?
2: Mm-hmm. So the Thrive Center is a center where we help people to live and thrive, as the name suggests, right? It's for people that are suffering with medical ailments, whether it be insomnia, seizures, chronic pain, anxiety, and there's a whole list of symptoms and conditions, even glaucoma, that is treatable with medical cannabis. And these people are suffering in silence. Many of them are risking jail time by trying to import or do their own things in a view to survive, which, you know, we just want them to thrive.
1: Mm-hmm.
2: So the Thrive Center is a medical cannabis center where we treat patients with medical cannabis that are applicable with a variety of symptoms and conditions.
3: For sure. So for anybody who's just tuning in, just walk me through the process from the first inquiry to receiving the medication.
2: Yeah, so we invite you to, it's two ways you can do it, right? You can go to your own GP, or medical provider, and they can prescribe it as well if they're willing to. If they're not, or they're unaware of how to, then we have helpful guides on our website for physicians, and mm-hmm. we also have monthly training seminars for physicians that are interested in prescribing for their own patients.
1: Mm-hmm.
2: Notwithstanding that option, the second option is that you can click on our website. It says book a consultation, and you can book a virtual consultation with myself or one of the other providers that are au fait with medical cannabis, and you have a consultation. We go through your history, your symptoms, your pain, your insomnia, you know, whatever you're dealing with, your past medications, current medications, everything that you've tried. And then we see if you qualify for medical cannabis, and if you do, then we issue your prescription, and you just go right down to the dispensary and collect.
3: For sure. Okay. And now you spoke about qualifying, and to see mm-hmm. if you qualify once you have that consultation. Who are some persons that mm-hmm. may not qualify for this?
2: Well, people that obviously don't qualify are those who are pregnant or lactating, breastfeeding. Some patients that have a history of schizophrenia, that have used cannabis before and has had some mental health episodes. But as I said, this is so natural. It's regulated. It's controlled. And what I mean by that is that we know exactly what we're giving you. We know the dose and the strain. We view it as medication, right? So that's why we say, you know, go and get your medication, not go and get your weed, because that's not what it is. That's recreational stuff. Medical cannabis, it's controlled. We know the strain and what it does and all the terpenes in that strain, what it does and how it affects people. So it's very safe. But for those patients who are breastfeeding, lactating, and who have some mental health challenges, will probably be excluded.
3: For sure. Now, what are some products that are available? Because, you know, we spoke about the medicinal cannabis, but, you know, we haven't spoken mm-hmm. about the CBDs and the different things like that. So what are some of those mm-hmm. products that will be available at the Thrive Center?
2: Yeah, so when we talk about medicinal cannabis, we're talking about full-spectrum products, right? So it's not just Delta 8 or CBD. It's everything that comes with the cannabis flower, all the terpenes and other cannabidiodes. So we have various products, various strains of products, various doses and strengths of CBD to THC to CBN that we prescribe. So we have three categories. One is a tincture, which is an oil. The oil works very well for new patients that are starting cannabis because they can put a few drops on their tongue. I have some ladies that say they put it in their coffee or tea, as long as they've got some milk or fat in it, or put it with some honey, peanut butter.
1: Mm-hmm.
2: Some old ladies, you know, rub it on their joints for arthritis. And then we also have vapes. Our vapes are pure live resin or distillate. So they contain all, you know, the full spectrum of the plant per se. The only thing that we remove from the vapes is the smell of cannabis. Because since this is of medical nature, we have teachers, lawyers, doctors, and all people of all sorts of professions, police officers even. And if they need to vape because they feel like there are seizures coming on, they need to do that discreetly. And so that's the only thing we remove from the product is the smell of cannabis, but everything else is containing. And then the last group of products is soft gels, is edibles. They look like cod liver oil tablets, and we got various strains, strengths, and types. So we've got a whole host of medications that can treat a wide range of conditions.
1: Plenty of options.
3: Now, I want to talk about the cost and the collection and delivery when it comes to what's being presented at the Thrive Center. So what does it cost to get started?
2: I believe the consultation is only $99. So it's entirely reasonable. And as I said, you can always go to your GP and get it done, so you don't have to pay the consultation fee to us. The cost of the products go from $5 to, I think the maximum is $100. So it's entirely reasonable. Like a pack of 30 soft gels will probably be between $55 to $60. So very reasonable. We're not here to price gouge. This is medicine. It needs to be affordable. It needs to be accessible.
1: Mm-hmm.
2: And so we're here to provide a Thrive Center.
3: For sure. So, before we wrap up, because our time is running out, I wanna talk about a couple more things. And so this is a question for you as a doctor to the other doctors who may be listening right now. Why is physician education around medical cannabis still important?
2: It's you don't know what you don't know. And sometimes when you don't know something, you dispel it. And that's due to your lack of knowledge. The other thing is that we have to understand how medicine works. Medicine is all about sick people buying expensive drugs, remaining sick and unwell in that cycle and loop. So what I mean by that, or what I'm alluding to, is that doctors are heavily reliant on science and publications and research. And many of it is funded by the pharmacy companies that are selling the drugs,
3: right.
2: Mm-hmm. of which they want you to be prescribed.
3: Mm-hmm.
2: So no one's investing in cannabis, right? None of the pharmaceutical companies are invested in cannabis to do any sort of research because it's natural. Some people can grow this in their backyard, not in Bermuda, but in other countries.
3: Right.
2: And that's not profitable to the healthcare system, right? So. I just want doctors to understand that the lack of research and the lack of knowledge is not due to the lack of effort. It's due to the lack of funding.
3: Okay.
2: Mm-hmm. And the lack of interest by big pharma.
3: For sure. And now, for anybody who's tuning in, if you wanted the listeners, as we wrap up this interview, to take away one thing from us speaking to you this morning, what would it be?
2: Is that help is available. If you're out there suffering for years with insomnia, appetite issues, can't sleep, can't eat, chronic pain, and you want a natural alternative, well, the Thrive Center is there to provide that. Cannabis is not the panacea. It's not going to cure you, but it can definitely help to mitigate a lot of the symptoms and side effects that you're getting from other medications because it's natural. Mm-hmm. What is the side effect from cannabis? What, you sleep? You get the munchies, you know.
3: Speak of facts.
2: You're not dying. You're not overdosing.
3: Right.
2: You're not overdosing from cannabis, right? So it's extremely safe. It's now, due to the government, the PLP government, that it's a valid alternative that we have been doing from 2018. It's only this year that we have a different license that allows us to just prescribe as we, as doctors would generally. So we're thankful to the PLP government, Minister Weeks predominantly, and all the successive ministers in the Ministry of National Health, National Security, because that's where this comes under. It's not health, it's national security. To make this happen and available. Mm-hmm. And let me, before I get off the phone, let me just give you some anecdotes of some of the patients. Like, we have the little old ladies that go to the garden club, all right? That are like, I've been suffering with this back pain, 80-something-year-old back pain, and arthritis, and I would never try cannabis. But my son said, let me try because I've just been suffering. And we're finding relief for that little old lady that goes to the garden club.
3: She's a spring chicken, though.
2: We've got teachers. Mm-hmm. Yes. And she's like, oh my God, I have my life back at 89.
3: Right.
2: And that's just one story. I have another story of a lady who's married to someone in the legal fraternity and or public securities fraternity. And she was like, I was about to take my life.
1: Whoa.
2: Because I don't want to, I don't want to. And some of these things make me so emotional. So if my voice cracks, it's due to that. She was like, I was about to take my life because I cannot live in chronic pain. And she's got a 2-year-old daughter. And I can't risk my husband's job because of me going and finding weed on the streets to survive. And, you know, she was about to go through, she's a non-Bermudian, and she was about to go through the legal process in her country of medical euthanasia because she can't deal with the pain. Mm-hmm. She can't deal with the chronic vomiting. It was horrible. Mm-hmm. So, she's now able to thrive.
1: Now able to thrive.
2: With medical cannabis. It's not taking away all her symptoms. But I saw her yesterday with her little daughter. They was all dressed in the same outfit. And they was just living and thriving. And she's like, oh my God, I'm so grateful for relief. Mm-hmm. Because all of this, I was about to give up. My life, my child. Because I did not want to become a criminal and endanger my husband's job.
3: For sure. And now it makes sense where the name came from.
2: That's the type of people. Yeah, and that's the type of people that we're treating. We're not treating the crackheads on the street. You know, we have real patients, professions of all sorts that have just been suffering and just need help.
3: For sure.
2: And so we're here to help them thrive.
3: And our last things, where should listeners go if they want to learn more or book?
2: So they can go to our website. It's thrivecenter.bm. 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I'm sure it'll bring up the Thrive Center because we're the only licensed dispensary. So, and we have a WhatsApp. I think the staff there are amazing. You can communicate to them on WhatsApp and let them know, like, listen, I'm going to come and pick up my medication. Mm-hmm. 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We're open pretty much 7 days a week. Our official hours are Monday to Friday, 8:30 to 5:30. 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
3: For sure. And that number for anybody is 525-5471. 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And if you're looking for the location, it is 9 North Shore Road, Devonshire. Beautiful signs outside, so you can't miss it. Blue, green, it's right there. It's right there. So, Dr. Brown, I want to thank you for coming on the Wake Up Call this morning. You know, we finally got to have this conversation. Very intriguing, very informative this morning. I'm pretty sure you may start seeing some consultations coming in. And while I'm speaking about that, I'm not going to let you leave without saying that once you book your consultation, you are eligible to get $25 off of your first purchase by saying that you heard it from the radio and you used the code VIBE103. Simple. Nice and easy.
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1: 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Non-Bermudian applicants who are permitted by the Department of Immigration to work or seek employment in Bermuda may also be considered for recruitment, provided that they have been ordinarily resident in Bermuda for a minimum of 3 years. 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
8: 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I'm Teo Dill. The Bermuda Police Service and Child and Family Services have teamed up to help some families with the increasingly expensive business of sending kids back to school. Officers donated boxes of school supplies for primary and middle school students with items specifically chosen for different age groups and BPS. They say it's partly about easing the financial pressure on parents, but also strengthening their relationship with the community. And Bermuda Air is getting into the cargo business properly. The airline's leased an Embraer E190F freighter, giving it a dedicated cargo operation rather than just putting freight underneath passengers' luggage. It's also the first Embraer E freighter deployed anywhere in the Americas. Bermuda Air says it'll be used from everything from e-commerce and local business to time-sensitive freight between Bermuda, the Caribbean, and North America. And Bermudians with overseas health coverage through all shores now have access to the Cleveland Clinic's U.S. medical network. That includes hospitals and specialists in Ohio, Florida, and Nevada, covering a pretty enormous range of specialty and subspecialty care. Cleveland Clinic's global patient services will also help coordinate treatment for Bermudians traveling overseas. And given how regularly we've got to leave the island for more complicated medical care, having another major network available is potentially pretty significant. And finally, government's bringing back its free Grow, Eat, Save program for anyone interested in growing more of their own food.
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1: Guys need help.
0: You know, we made it through. We made it through.
1: Oh, mercy.
0: We made it through. The time right now is 8:58, 2 minutes to the hour of 9. So that, you know what that means. We are getting up out of here on this good Thursday.
1: Remember, the asphalt don't cry. You do, so take your time out on those roads. Yep. Do not drink and drive. If you're drinking, please have a designated driver.
0: Mm-hmm. For sure. Simple. For sure. For sure. Every time. Every time. Mm-hmm. So, yeah. We are your co-pilots each and every day, Monday through Friday, 7 a.m. to 9 a.m. Here. This is the Wake Up Call, 5103.
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1: This is your Vibe 103 weather report brought to you by our friends at All Shores. I'm Teo Dill. A weak ridge of high pressure is keeping things mostly sunny and pretty uneventful heading into the weekend. There could be the occasional shower wandering through, but otherwise we're sticking with light winds, warm temps, and the kind of humidity that reminds you September is still very much September in Bermuda. For today, expect plenty of sunshine, very light winds, and a high around 87 with perhaps a shower or two. Tomorrow should stay mostly sunny and reaches around 86, while Saturday drops slightly to 85 with sunny periods and a couple of showers around. And out on the water, there's really not much going on, with winds generally below 8 knots throughout the period. Seas outside the reef stay between roughly 2 and 4 feet before settling closer to 2 to 3 for tomorrow and Saturday, while inside the reef remains basically glassy. And that's your Vibe 103 weather report brought to you by our friends at All Shores. I'm Teo Dill.
2: 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All Shores. More healthcare, less sick care.

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1: 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I became an international champion until one sore loser karate kicked my car. But I was covered with CG.
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5: This is your Vibe 103 Entertainment Report brought to you by our friends at Brown & Co. I'm Teo Dill. T.I.'s getting into AI, although thankfully he's not launching an artificial intelligence rapper or anything particularly dystopian. He's invested in Pockstock, a media company providing culturally informed, rights-cleared content for brands and AI companies while giving creators more control over how their work gets used. T.I. is strictly an investor at this stage, and nobody's saying just how much money he put in. And Ed Sheeran's upcoming tour has developed a fairly substantial opening act problem. Phineas, Aaron Rowe, Lucas Graham, and Bioga have all pulled out after Macklemore

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1: And watching Spider-Man. And finally, Drake's released Fear Missing Out, an hour-long film that's basically part music video, part new music, and part extremely elaborate and a little weird Drake video diary. It features Sexy Red, Don Toliver, Winnie Harlow, Lena the Plug, and because apparently, why not, his mom, Sandy Graham. The footage was collected across Toronto and elsewhere throughout the year and incorporates music from his recent albums. And that's your Vibe 103 Entertainment Report, brought to you by Brown & Co. I'm Teo Dill.
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2: Champions once again.
3: I'm David Garrett with your latest sports update. Manchester United let a two-goal lead slip as they lost 3-2 at home to Brighton and are out of the EFL Cup. United have lost 3 out of 6 games so far this season. It was the first time in 50 years they've been beaten when having a two-goal lead at Old Trafford. Manager Michael Carrick admits there's pressure.
4: Of course, yeah, that's pretty obvious, isn't it, I think, to say. I totally understand it. We have to accept it. I totally accept it. It's on me, ultimately, you know. What results you get, I'll take that. You take the praise, I'll stand in, take the criticism and the upset. I totally understand it tonight.
3: Brighton will play the winner of tonight's match between Manchester City and Norwich. Fleetwood's reward for beating Sheffield United is a home draw against Arsenal in the fourth round. Other highlights include Liverpool hosting Chelsea, Everton meet Newcastle. Sunderland made a winning return to European football after 53 years away, as Enzo Lefebvre's penalty gave them victory over AZ Alkmaar in the Europa League. The decisive moment came in the 66th minute. On a memorable night at the Stadium of Light, Sunderland manager Regis Labrisse says they set the tone from the first whistle.
5: I think we started well. The first half, we imposed the ideas. They were mobile, especially in high press. So in the second half, we scored, and then the game was totally open after that. They created chances because they are really good on the ball, I repeat. They play with freedom.
3: There are three British teams in Europa League action tonight looking to emulate Sunderland. Crystal Palace play Lech Poznan from Poland in their first match at this level at Selhurst Park. Bournemouth's first ever European fixture is at Spanish side Real Sociedad. Celtic play Ferencváros from Budapest in Hungary at Parkhead. Saudi Pro League team Al Tawun have been given a two-game stadium ban and fined nearly £20,000 after fans chanted about the late Liverpool player Diogo Jota. Al Hilal's Portuguese midfielder Ruben Neves, who played with Jota, gestured to officials as shouts were heard during Saturday's match. Jota died

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3: I'm David Garrett with your latest sports update. Manchester United let a two-goal lead slip as they lost 3-2 at home to Brighton and are out of the EFL Cup. United have lost 3 out of 6 games so far this season. It was the first time in 50 years they've been beaten when having a two-goal lead at Old Trafford. Manager Michael Carrick admits there's pressure.
4: Of course, yeah, that's pretty obvious, isn't it, I think, to say. I totally understand it. We have to accept it. I totally accept it. It's on me, ultimately, you know. What results you get, I'll take that. You take the praise, I'll stand in, take the criticism and the upset. I totally understand it tonight.
3: Brighton will play the winner of tonight's match between Manchester City and Norwich. Fleetwood's reward for beating Sheffield United is a home draw against Arsenal in the fourth round. Other highlights include Liverpool hosting Chelsea, Everton meet Newcastle. Sunderland made a winning return to European football after 53 years away as Enzo Lefebvre's penalty gave them victory over AZ Alkmaar in the Europa League. The decisive moment came in the 66th minute. On a memorable night at the Stadium of Light, Sunderland manager Regis Labrie says they set the tone from the first whistle.
5: I think we started well. The first half, we imposed the ideas. They were mobile, especially in high press. So in the second half, we scored, and then the game was totally open after that. They created chances because they are really good on the ball, I repeat. They play with freedom.
3: There are three British teams in Europa League action tonight looking to emulate Sunderland. Crystal Palace play Lech Poznan from Poland in their first match at this level at Selhurst Park. Bournemouth's first ever European fixture is at Spanish side Real Sociedad. Celtic play Ferencváros from Budapest in Hungary at Parkhead. Saudi Pro League team Al Tawoun have been given a two-game stadium ban and fined nearly £20,000 after fans chanted about the late Liverpool player Diogo Jota. Al Hilal's Portuguese midfielder Ruben Neves, who played with Jota, gestured to officials as shouts were heard during Saturday's match. Jota died along with his brother Andre Silva in a car crash in Spain last year. England's cricketers look to seal victory in their 2020 series with Sri Lanka tonight. They meet in Cardiff on the back of a thumping 119-run win for Harry Brooke's side on Tuesday. Brooke was compared to Kevin Peterson following a career-best performance. Peterson is working with the squad and Stuart Broad says there is a similarity.
6: They dominate the crease, have a great presence and the way they strike the ball with that cleanliness of strike. So it's amazing that we've got Harry Brooke in and around. He's still a player that you think has got a great ceiling to him. So, yeah, wonderful to see him in good form and hopefully that continues into the Ashes next year.
3: And Warwickshire boosted their county championship title challenge by securing an 8-wicket win over Essex yesterday and piles pressure on Somerset, who are trying to win at Yorkshire. Defending champions Notts trail Sussex by 68 runs in their match.
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7: 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I'm Teo Dill. The Bermuda Police Service and Child and Family Services have teamed up to help some families with the increasingly expensive business of sending kids back to school. Officers donated boxes of school supplies for primary and middle school students with items specifically chosen for different age groups and BPS. They say it's partly about easing the financial pressure on parents, but also strengthening their relationship with the community. And Bermuda Air is getting into the cargo business properly. The airline's leased an Embraer E190F freighter, giving it a dedicated cargo operation rather than just putting freight underneath passengers' luggage. It's also the first Embraer E-freighter deployed anywhere in the Americas. Bermuda Air says it'll be used from everything from e-commerce and local business to time-sensitive freight between Bermuda, the Caribbean, and North America. And Bermudians with overseas health coverage through all shores now have access to the Cleveland Clinic's U.S. medical network. That includes hospitals and specialists in Ohio, Florida, and Nevada, covering a pretty enormous range of specialty and subspecialty care. Cleveland Clinic's global patient services will also help coordinate treatment for Bermudians traveling overseas. And given how regularly we've got to leave the island for more complicated medical care, having another major network available is potentially pretty significant. And finally, government's bringing back its free Grow, Eat, Save program for anyone interested in growing more of their own food. The 9-week course starts September 24th and covers gardening, healthier eating, food security, and pretty usefully in Bermuda, spending less money on food. This time, there's going to be 2 groups and additional garden spaces, including accessible raised beds. Growing a tomato, it's not going to fix our cost of living, but being able to grow some of what you eat certainly doesn't hurt. And that's your Vibe 103 news update brought to you by Ultra Concepts Group of Companies. I'm Teo Dill.

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1: This is your Vibe 103 weather report brought to you by our friends at All Shores. I'm Teo Dill. A weak ridge of high pressure is keeping things mostly sunny and pretty uneventful heading into the weekend. There could be the occasional shower wandering through, but otherwise we're sticking with light winds, warm temps, and the kind of humidity that reminds you September is still very much September in Bermuda. For today, expect plenty of sunshine, very light winds, and a high around 87 with perhaps a shower or two. Tomorrow should stay mostly sunny and reaches around 86, while Saturday drops slightly to 85 with sunny periods and a couple of showers around. And out on the water, there's really not much going on, with winds generally below 8 knots throughout the period. Seas outside the reef stay between roughly 2 and 4 feet before settling closer to 2 to 3 for tomorrow and Saturday, while inside the reef remains basically glassy. And that's your Vibe 103 weather report brought to you by our friends at All Shores. I'm Teo Dill.
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1: This is your Vibe 103 Entertainment Report brought to you by our friends at Brown & Co. I'm Teo Dill. T.I.'s getting into AI, although thankfully he's not launching an artificial intelligence rapper or anything particularly dystopian. He's invested in Pockstock, a media company providing culturally informed, rights-cleared content for brands and AI companies while giving creators more control over how their work gets used. T.I. is strictly an investor at this stage, and nobody's saying just how much money he put in. And Ed Sheeran's upcoming tour has developed a fairly substantial opening act problem. Phineas, Aaron Rowe, Lucas Graham, and Bioga have ball pulled out after Macklemore was removed following pro-Palestinian comments on stage, with Phineas saying artists shouldn't be silenced for speaking up for oppressed people. The withdrawals have now turned one artist being dropped into a considerably larger dispute involving performers, promoters, and stadium operators. And practically speaking, Ed Sheeran now really, really needs some opening acts. Spider-Man Brand New Day has officially become the highest-grossing movie ever at the U.S. box office. The Tom Holland films passed Star Wars The Force Awakens, which had held the record for more than a decade, with $936 million earned. Spider-Man crossed that mark after just 47 days in theaters. Apparently, even after approximately 400 superhero movies, people remain extremely willing and very interested in watching Spider-Man. And finally, Drake's released Fear Missing Out, an hour-long film that's basically part music video, part new music, and part extremely elaborate and a little weird Drake video diary. It features Sexy Red, Don Toliver, Winnie Harlow, Lena the Plug, and because apparently, why not, his mom, Sandy Graham. The footage was collected across Toronto and elsewhere throughout the year and incorporates music from his recent albums. And that's your Vibe 103 Entertainment Report, brought to you by Brown & Co. I'm Teo Dill.
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7: 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I'm Teo Dill. The Bermuda Police Service and Child and Family Services have teamed up to help some families with the increasingly expensive business of sending kids back to school. Officers donated boxes of school supplies for primary and middle school students with items specifically chosen for different age groups and BPS. They say it's partly about easing the financial pressure on parents, but also strengthening their relationship with the community. And Bermuda Air is getting into the cargo business properly. The airline's leased an Embraer E190F freighter, giving it a dedicated cargo operation rather than just putting freight underneath passengers' luggage. It's also the first Embraer E freighter deployed anywhere in the Americas. Bermuda Air says it'll be used from everything from e-commerce and local business to time-sensitive freight between Bermuda, the Caribbean, and North America. And Bermudians with overseas health coverage through all shores now have access to the Cleveland Clinic's U.S. medical network. That includes hospitals and specialists in Ohio, Florida, and Nevada, covering a pretty enormous range of specialty and subspecialty care. Cleveland Clinic's global patient services will also help coordinate treatment for Bermudians traveling overseas. And given how regularly we've got to leave the island for more complicated medical care, having another major network available is potentially pretty significant. And finally, government's bringing back its free Grow, Eat, Save program for anyone interested in growing more of their own food. The 9-week course starts September 24th and covers gardening, healthier eating, food security, and pretty usefully in Bermuda, spending less money on food. This time, there's going to be two groups and additional garden spaces, including accessible raised beds. Growing a tomato, it's not going to fix our cost of living, but being able to grow some of what you eat certainly doesn't hurt. And that's your Vibe 103 news update brought to you by Ultra Concepts Group of Companies. 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